Afghanistan, Iraq, El Salvador. Here's a toast to all the folks living on the Pine Ridge Reservation under the stone cold gaze of Mount Rushmore. Here's a toast to all those nurses and doctors who daily provide women with a choice.

Third world nation, under the thumb of some blue blood royal son who stole the Oval Office and that phony election. I mean, it don't take a weatherman to look around and see the weather. Jeb said he'd deliver Florida, folks, and boy did he ever. And we hold these truths to be self-evident. Number one, George W. Bush is not president. Number two, America is not a true democracy. And number three, the media is not fooling me. 'Cause I am a poem heeding hyperdistillation. And I've got no room for a lie so verbose. Yeah. Yes, I'm looking out over my whole human family. And I'm raising my glass in a toast. Here's to our last drink of fossil fuels.

laundry was waving and the graffiti was teasing us from brick walls and bridges. We were rolling over ridges, through valleys, under stars. I dream of touring like Duke Ellington in my own railroad car. Yeah.

And while we're at it, remember the first time around? The bomb, the rider truck, the parking garage, the princess that didn't even feel the pee. Remember joking around in our apartment on Avenue D? Can you imagine how many paper coffee cups would have to change their design following a fantastical reversal of the New York skyline? It was a joke at the time. And that was just a few years ago, so let the record show that the FBI was all over that case, that the plot was obvious and in everybody's face. And scoping that scene religiously, the CIA, or is it KGB?

0: another key, another door. 10% literal, 90% metaphor. 3,000 some poems disguised as people on an almost too perfect day. Must be more than pawns in some asshole's passion play. So now it's your job, and it's my job to make it that way, to make sure they didn't die in vain. Shh, baby, listen. Hear the train.
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1: Now they laugh at me till the cows come home, but the cows come back and dance alone. 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

There was murder, there was rape. Their villages were burning. They were trying to escape. I couldn't meet their glances. I was staring at my shoes. It was acid, it was tragic. It was almost like the blues. It was almost like the blues. All my bad reviews, the war, the children missing, Lord, it's almost like the blues. It's almost like the blues. So I let my heart get frozen to keep away the rot. My father says I'm chosen. Says I'm not. I listened to their story of the gypsies and the Jews. It was good, it wasn't boring. It was almost like the blues. It was almost like the blues.

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Magnified, sanctified be thy holy name. Vilified, crucified in the human frame. 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
1: I read today of glory times, the joys of yesteryear, but I remember watching threads and growing up in fear. 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

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Ungrateful, ungracious eyes ogle at eighth wonder falls, wonder fill small minds that make no time for sincerity. Empty, the pretend praise, raised brows and penises await response from fly Venuses, who grace each sidewalk square with a mastery of movement and mob, misadmired by the masses. All they can or want to see are scantily clad asses that swing and beg to be slapped during self-satisfying sex. Say my name. Ain't no sisters or mamas here to protect, just bitches and tricks to catch in traps of covert compliments and Jesus judgment. Strong-willed women and divas seen as asking for it, homeworking whores with no morals. Sounds like Salem and slavery to me.

she electricity. I'ma sing my woman song, make you listen to me. I'ma sing my woman song, make you listen to me. Make you listen, make you listen.